0: Malamente.
1: And things go bad, you go down with us. There's no clean exits.
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1: It's not about the money.
3: What's it about?
1: Just do what you're supposed to do.
4: 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Can you make it up?

0: Desde Marabó hasta el Hospital Sommer. Desde Maravillas del Oeste a Granaderos. 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
2: Yo, fire!
3: T-Red, yeah, man, a fire, see?
2: Yeah!
3: You know, some day a star, I want some weed, my check say. I could accompany your gates, come link here, I'm gonna just go down on the farm, star. Come on, some good weed, come get a spliff from you from all your last spliff, me have ya.
2: Yeah, that said boom jade. Yeah, but me now, we have to go up on the farm now, aya. See? Yeah. Blessed love, blessed love.

Daddy called me only to remind me every day above the ground is a blessing. I didn't pick up because I was underground in the basement in a session. No service. Yeah, no service. I act like I miss home, even though I started writing raps really only to escape it. Only part of travel that I look forward to is the plane ride. Give me space in, no service. No service.

0: nervous.
1: Are you guys all set to order?
0: Yeah. You want to go first?
2: Yeah, sure. Can I get the, I don't even know how to pronounce it, but it's right here on the menu. And can I get that without any dressing?
3: By myself in hotel rooms is the only time I can really get myself to sleep lately. Do not disturb sign on the door handle for the cleaning lady. I want no service.
0: Yeah. No service.
3: I write about the shit I think about every single day. Fans say it takes so much courage. My boy just got back from the military. I never said thank you for your service.
0: No service.
3: No one thinks I need guidance. No one thinks I need nourishment. 2,000 comments on my last post. No one thinks I need encouragement. No one thinks I need a visit. No one thinks I need a favor. No one at my doorstep except packages delivered by a stranger. Mail

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I was born in Chickasaw County. 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And we lived between two rivers. One was the Yazoo, and the other was the Tallahatchie.

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0: I'm asking questions.
2: I got what I want here. I want to hear from you. You're gonna tell me. 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
3: That's me.

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0: Y seguimos evolucionando. 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
2: I've played with feet before.
3: No, you're the biggest.
2: Yeah. I love feet.
3: You know I like you.
2: No.
3: Saw the toes. I'm not gonna get you.
2: No. No me diga una cosa así.
4: I would love to do that for you.
5: Yeah. I'm like sexy. Yeah, I really have thing about you. Like sexy.
6: You used to call me on my. You used to. Yeah.